0: Live. Coming up in 45 minutes. Liveline Rewind. A whole hour of your throwback requests. Nonstop. 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
1: 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Kids get a tote bag from My Kind of Bank. 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And so much more. 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Don't miss it. Saturday, October 10th from 10 to 1 at the Detroit Lakes High School.
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0: It's Olivia Rodrigo, and if you need to hear a breakup song or you're feeling down, just need to get something off your chest, call Mason right now at 85 Live Line. 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

for the One Note Challenge. My name is Mason. You just got to be first to call us, correctly identifying the title and artist of this massive hit song off the very first note. Listen closely. Oh, it's a way back track. Okay. We need the title and the artist. Call now and win. 85 Live Line. 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

0: 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Hey, it's Kat, and thanks for listening. Not only did this crossword bandit grow his brain while he went out for a few brewskis, but he also got them for free. So what he would do is show up at a random bar, and he would order some drinks. He would maybe get some appetizers, all the while doing a crossword. And then he'd get up, leave the pen there. So what does it look like? Like he's coming back, but he doesn't.
1: Got up, said he's heading to the restroom, and never saw him again.
2: He looked over at me and goes, "Oh my God, that's the guy." And he's sitting right over here. That was like, "Oh my God, it is him." Like, that's so crazy. Left half the beer, so I kept thinking, well, he's coming back. That's why I didn't look for him for a good amount of time, because I was like, oh, he's in the bathroom or he's outside. I was like, oh, good part of the scam.